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Channel 93.3, I'm Smitty. We're just a couple weeks away of getting to see Yellow Card live. 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It's going to be Yellow Card, Newfound Glory, and Plain White Tees on that lineup. We'll be seeing this one live. It's new music from Yellow Card, this version with Good Charlotte. It's Bedroom Posters on Channel 93.3.

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The Great Divide, new music from Noah Kahan, Channel 93.3. I'm Smitty. I had a challenge today. Now, you know I've got an insane wardrobe. Like, this is just a lot of clothes. You've seen the wardrobe. Anyway, trying to figure out how to leave the house today for karaoke, the Star Wars burlesque, and a Harry Potter pop-up all in the same night. It was very hard to leave the house and feel like, yeah, this fits all of those events. I don't know if I pulled it off, but I certainly tried. It's Channel 93.3. So

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0: drought. One of the worst the state has ever seen. 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

0: SOS, new music from Post Sex Nachos. 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

Channel 93.3, I'm Smitty. Young the Giant just gave us a brand new album. It's called Victory Garden. It just turned a week old yesterday, and they're bringing that through Dillon Amphitheater on that Victory Garden tour. Snag those tickets, ktcl.com, so you can see this one live. 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
1: After going viral for performing a Beastie Boys classic last month with his sons, Mike D is gearing up to launch a solo career. He's launched a website under the name Mike D5D and has announced he'll be playing shows this weekend in California and May 22nd and 23rd in Brooklyn. His announcement also promised new music. Mike D, whose real name is Mike Diamond, guested at two California shows last month featuring Very Nice Person, the band led by his sons, Skylar and Davis, and a performance of So What You Want in Ojai went viral. I'm Steve Burrell with the Channel 93 Music Feed.
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I'm Smitty. We're getting a new album from Death Cab for Cutie. I Built You a Tower. We get that whole album June 5th. In the meantime, we got a song off the album called Punching the Flowers. And this one on the album, too. It's Riptide's new music from Death Cab for Cutie, Channel 93.3.

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Dracula, new music from Tame Impala, that on Tame Impala's new Deadbeat album. 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I'm Smitty. 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
1: 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As you know, we're here to name our new breakthrough medication. Oh. What's it do again?
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1: What else do we got?
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1: Why?
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1: Sounds like a Pokemon. Next.
3: Ask your doctor if Hermifoop is right for you.
1: Hermifoop?
3: Is that what I said?
1: Isn't that a Norwegian DJ?
2: Finish.
1: Not till we get a name.
2: A Jaxatong.
1: Sounds like a kitchen cleaner you spray directly in your mouth.
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10: 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Yellow Card coming to the Junkyard for the Up Up Down Down Tour on May 20th. 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

Afterthought, new music from Super Sometimes, that on their upcoming album we get on Friday, and then they're going to be here at Summit playing that live on Sunday, May 17th. I'm Smitty. 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

Marshmello and Portugal the Man, Phoenix. Dexter and the Moon Rocks, freaking out. 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

Channel 93.3, I'm Smitty. I'm leaving you with new music from Noah Kahan. And after that, it's Punk Tacos to go. And then I'm back at it again, 10 a.m. Monday, with more $1,000 keywords in every hour during my show. I'll see you then. It's The Great Divide, new music from Noah Kahan, Channel 93.3.

Richie Daggers Crimes, the legendary Darby crash right there fronting the Germs. It's Punk Tacos to go. Nerf. And every show that I'm wearing a punk rock shirt, I feel like a total poser if I don't actually play that band in the show. So it's a Black Flag shirt today. So Black Flag it is. Depression. Punk Tacos to go.

they wanna touch me.

It's about as mainstream as I ever get in this show right there. Little Ramones, one of their biggest. It's Want to Be Sedated, of course. Did I even have to tell you that? Probably not. But you might need to know who this is, because this is brand new. These guys are going to be here when Sublime plays at Fiddler's Green. They're coming with 311 and Slightly Stupid and a bunch of other bands. Oh, Me First and the Gimme Gimmes are playing that, too. Spike and the Gimme Gimmes now. These guys are the co-defendants. Awesome, awesome band. If you get a chance to see them, go check them out. I don't know if it's necessarily exactly a punk band, because there's a little rap in it. It's complicated. But Fat Mike helped start this band, so it's at least that punk rock. Lonely Life, Co-Defendants, Punk Tacos to Go.

Lagwagon, Sleep, Punk Tacos to go. I'm Nerf, and the Avs are crushing it these days. I think they're going to win it all this year. So I figured I'd dedicate this song to them. Go, Avs, all the small things. Blink 182, Punk Tacos.

The song is Fire to My Yard, and it is Playboy Man Baby. I love that song. I love songs about crashing out anyway, but my God, does anybody do a better job than writing a crashing out song better than Playboy Man Baby? Nobody beats Playboy Man Baby in that. All right, it's Punk Tacos to go. Before that, played a little Metz. I just saw Strange Nightmare, which is the lead singer of Metz's other project. Pretty damn good, I gotta say. Go see Strange Nightmare if you get a chance. And on to some East Coast stuff, man. These guys, of course, legendary. If I got a tattoo, I might have to get, like, What Would Ian McKay Do tattooed on me somewhere. Just because, you know, he's kind of our moral compass in the punk rock world. Minor Threat right now, and I'll follow it up with a Fugazi Chaser. It's Straight Edge, Punk Tacos to go.

Fugazi, Bed for the Scraping. It's off of Red Medicine. It is my favorite Fugazi song. I love the guitar in that. And I don't say much about guitar, usually. You know? It's the last thing I listen to in most songs. But that one, it really stands out, man. Those are some cool guitar licks, for sure. It's Punk Tacos to go. I'm Nerf. I got a little Separation of Church and State from NoFX for you.

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Cap'n Jazz, Oh Messy Life, Punk Tacos to go. I'm Nerf, and don't have a ton of time left. I wanted to play a little Me First in the Gimme Gimmies. I'll play a little F'd Up in a bit, and maybe some Bouncing Souls. But wanted to play this because these guys are coming to town as Spike in the Gimme Gimmies now, playing with 311 and Sublime, and that's happening in August. Looking forward to that show. Grab your tickets at ktcl.com. Have a great night. Punk Tacos to go. Take it on the run. Me First in the Gimme Gimmies.

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Started off with Christian Smith, Golden Point. Next up on the show, featured on the guest mix a couple of weeks ago, amazing reaction, back with a new single, Rocío Portillo from Argentina. This is a track called BCN.

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1: Transitions from... Welcome back to Transitions. Time for this week's guest mix. And it's been a while since Christian Smith was on the show. He's just currently promoting his new single, Golden Point, which is out on Bedrock. Had a long relationship with the Bedrock label. His track Flyer Talk has been huge on the label ever since it was released. And you can catch Christian touring all over the planet, one of the busiest DJs out there for sure. Found time in amongst his busy schedule to put together this mix for you. So I hope you can enjoy this. It's Christian Smith mixing things up for Transitions.

0: last 60 minutes, you've been listening to the excellent sounds of Christian Smith. If you haven't already checked out his track Golden Point, it's definitely one for those dance floors. And you can catch Christian, as I said, touring all over the planet. For more details of his schedule and remixes and production work, just check out his socials. Thanks again to Christian for putting that mix together for us. And thanks to everyone for tuning in on this week's show. Hope you enjoyed it. I'll be back same time, same place, only here on Transitions. Have yourself a great week.
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0: Beastie Boys classic last month with his sons, Mike D is gearing up to launch a solo career. He's launched a website under the name Mike D5D and has announced he'll be playing shows this weekend in California and May 22nd and 23rd in Brooklyn. His announcement also promised new music. Mike D, whose real name is Mike Diamond, guested at two California shows last month featuring Very Nice Person, the band led by his sons, Skylar and Davis, and a performance of So What You Want in Ojai went viral. I'm Steve Burrell with the Channel 93 Music Feed.
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5: 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Also on the 16th, Matt Mason plays the Boulder Theater. Yellow Card coming to the Junkyard for the Up Up Down Down Tour on May 20th. 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

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Classic Weezer from their album Everything Will Be Alright in the End. Suddenly blowing up on TikTok. Weezer, go away.

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1: He can hold his breath for 12 seconds, providing he is sitting down. He once went viral. It was herpes. 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It wasn't a pube. The only lyrics he knows from Sweet Caroline are
2: bum, bum, bum.
1: 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He has injured himself while sleeping.
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2: After going viral for performing a Beastie Boys classic last month with his sons, Mike D is gearing up to launch a solo career. 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I'm Steve Burrell with the Channel 93 Music Feed.
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10: Mumford & Sons plays Folsom Field Saturday, June 6th. 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Also on the 16th, Matt Mason plays the Boulder Theater. Yellow Card coming to the Junkyard for the Up Up Down Down Tour on May 20th. 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

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Strumbellas, skin of my teeth. 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
1: Marcus Mumford explains how all of Mumford & Sons is involved in the songwriting process.
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3: I don't feel like there's a Mumford & Sons song that happens without kind of going through the hands of the whole band and therefore through the heads and hearts of the whole band. 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
1: Mumford & Sons plays Folsom Field Saturday, June 6th. Before that, Punk Tacos welcomes Dancehall Crashers, The Aquabats, and Five Iron Frenzy to the Mission Ballroom on May 16th. Also on the 16th, Matt Mason plays the Boulder Theater, Yellow Card, Coming to the Junkyard for the Up Up Down Down Tour on May 20th. 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

Channel 93.3, I'm Simone. Throwing things back to Blues Traveler. Run Around. Song is such a bop. If you're going to see them at Red Rocks for 4th of July this year, here is your reminder that it is real people working there. My coworkers told me in the past, people have gotten so belligerently drunk, they have like thrown empty cans into the merch bins. Don't be that person. 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

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That's a new one from Death Cab for Cutie, Riptides. I was watching a video that they had posted explaining the songwriting process, which very much interests me because the only lyrics in my head are things I've heard before. So it was really cool watching Ben, the lead guy, break down how he writes songs. If you want to check that out, it was on their Instagram, Channel 93.3.

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New music from Noah Kahan, The Great Divide. Off his album, The Great Divide, The Last of the Bugs. I'm Simone, here to tell you, if you haven't listened to the whole album, find a quiet corner that you can cry in and turn it on. And if you don't want to listen to the whole album, listen to Haircut and Dan. I think those are my two favorites right now. 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

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I was very hesitant and I ended up doing it. My friend dyed it for me. I am so happy. So you should too. 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

Channel 93.3, I'm Simone. Probably my biggest flex is still when Dave Bailey came and gave me a little fist bump when I worked his show at Red Rocks. I will never live past that. I'm Simone, and May, I totally forgot to shout out the Tauruses. We are in Taurus season, which is an earth sign known for stability, loyalty, and practicality. Love my Taurus friends, so shout out you this month. Here's new music from Silver Sun Pickups, The Wreckage, on Channel 93.3.

Channel 93.3. I'm Simone. I've got a throwback track on the way from Smash Mouth. And before you know it, Evanescence at Red Rocks is going to be here. I'm so stoked for that show. I was talking to my coworker and she was like, well, I only know like a handful of songs. I'm like, yeah, the whole Fallen album. And

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1: Marcus Mumford explains how all of Mumford & Sons is involved in the songwriting process.
2: Our instinct was like, look, we're all putting in the same amount of effort when we're traveling around and we're leaving our families and we're playing these songs and representing them and talking about them and having our photo taken to accompany them. I don't feel like there's a Mumford & Sons song that happens without kind of going through the hands of the whole band and therefore through the heads and hearts of the whole band. And so what comes out the other side has gone through the band factory.
1: Mumford & Sons plays Folsom Field Saturday, June 6th. Before that, Punk Tacos welcomes Dancehall Crashers, The Aquabats, and Five Iron Frenzy to the Mission Ballroom on May 16th. Also on the 16th, Matt Mason plays the Boulder Theater. Yellow Card coming to the Junkyard for the Up Up Down Down Tour on May 20th. 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

Channel 93.3. I'm Simone, throwing things back to Smash Mouth, Walking on the Sun. And that is going to be what I'm doing tonight. I am at Red Rocks. It is going to be toasty. Wish me luck. Channel 93.3.

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Young the Giant, Different Kind of Love.

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Channel 93.3. That's new music from Dirty Heads. One of those days. Catch them at Red Rocks on June 25th. I'm actually headed there now. I'm going to be working for a DJ group that I don't absolutely love. But, you know, hey, money is money. The Dirty Heads show is going to be much better. So make sure you're hanging out all this week with Nerf. He's going to be giving away those tickets during short-term memory. Grab all the show details at ktcl.com. And I will catch you tomorrow. I'm covering for Swanee 7 to 11. 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

0: 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It's Channel 93.3. Those guys met at Vanderbilt College. Became fast friends, working on music, like, immediately. And then just at some point, they're like, I guess we're a band now. And here they are. It's awesome. Things happening pretty fast for them, though. I gotta say, that's very cool. It's Channel 93.3. Giving away Dirty Heads tickets all this week coming up, starting tomorrow. 4:10 each day. Short-term memory. 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Get you up at Red Rocks for that Dirty Heads show, though. So make it happen. Be there at 4:10 each day this week. It's Channel 93.3. Got Tame Impala, Dracula coming up. I've also got some Offspring here in just about 4 minutes.
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2: 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Wow.

When I was in the third grade, I thought that I was gay, cause I could draw, my uncle was, and I kept my room straight. I told my mom, tears rushing down my face, she's like, Ben, you've loved girls since before pre-K. Tripping. Yeah, I guess she had a point, didn't she? Bunch of stereotypes all in my head. I remember doing the math, like, yeah, I'm good at Little League. A preconceived idea of what

press play, don't press pause. Progress march on, with the veil over our eyes. We turn our back on the cause, till the day that my uncles can be united by law. When kids aren't walking around the hallway, plagued by pain in their heart. A world so hateful, some would rather die than be who they are. And a certificate on paper isn't gonna solve it all, but it's a damn good place to start. 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

Dracula, Tame Impala, Channel 93.3. Kevin Parker originally wrote that song for another artist. I've never heard him disclose who he wrote it for, but he decided not to give it to them. He liked it too much. He's like, nah, this one I got to keep for myself. It's Channel 93.3.

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1: Ex-girlfriend, no doubt, Channel 93.3. I'm Nerf. I was thinking, for some reason, about Interscope Records. Interscope Records started with, what was the dude's name? Rico Suave, that guy. Put out that pop song just to fund everything else that they were going to do. And their next round of bands was kind of incredible. It was like Helmet, Primus, Nine Inch Nails, and No Doubt. That's kind of incredible. That was like their entire roster, and they're all like legendary alternative rock bands. They didn't have any misses. I mean, I guess the closest to a miss would be Helmet, but if you're a musician, you probably, you know how influential Helmet is too. So it's like, I don't even consider that a miss. It's a hell of a start to a record label right there. It's wild. It's Channel 93.3. Got Super Sometimes on the way. Stick around for that. Got some Miles Smith up next.
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Channel 93.3, I'm Nerf, and I think I'm like pulling away from social media a little bit, and that's okay. You know, sometimes you need to take a break from it, right? But follow me, Nerf933 on Instagram. But anyway, one of the things that pulls me back to Instagram is watching the antics of these guys, because they're hilarious on social media. You should look them up. Super Sometimes is the name of the band. It's got a little bit of a Blink-182 vibe, but they are from San Diego, so it kind of makes sense. The song is called Afterthought. It's Channel 93.3.

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Divide, Noah Kahan, Channel 93.3. I'm Nerf. I was talking to their label over the course of last week and found out he is a good skier. Like, really good. I mean, maybe not like pro quality, but definitely knows what he's doing on skis. And I guess that shouldn't be surprising. He is from Vermont, after all. It's Channel 93.3.

Channel 93.3. I'm Nerf. Got a t-shirt in the mail from these guys and love it. It's a ringer. When's the last time? I haven't seen a band have a ringer for a t-shirt in a long time. These guys, I guess, have their own sense of style, which is awesome. Post-Sex Nachos, SOS. I'm going to go rock my ringer right now. 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
1: Hello there, friend. 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You've made it to the end times. 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
3: Societal collapse!
1: We prefer to think of it as a lifestyle adjustment. 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
1: 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Person who still has batteries. 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
3: Howdy.
1: Shopping is easier in the end times. 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Is it beans? 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Sorry, Rover. So remember, the end time isn't the end. 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

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Young the Giant, Different Kind of Love.

Different Kind of Love, Young the Giant, Channel 93.3, Nerf. On the way, I've got a special garage session with Rise Against. It was the first session they ever did, so this goes way back, and they're playing the first song we ever played from them, Life Less Frightening, even though at the time it was not a single. 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

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Nerf. So Dirty Head's coming to town playing at Red Rocks on the 25th of June, and I'm giving away tickets all this week in short-term memory, so listen at 410 to get hooked up. And this is their latest song, One of Those Days, Dirty Head's Channel 93.3.

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1: 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We've been expecting your call.
2: Yeah, quick question. What kind of end times are we doing? I have a Costco run scheduled.
1: Are you calling from America, sir?
2: Yes.
1: It looks like you're in a dealer's choice collapse zone. Could be fires, floods, recession, measles, false prophets, civil war, or AI.
2: So I should just buy in bulk?
1: Good luck, have fun, don't die.
3: Hi, I just wanted to check. Is this a rapture?
1: I don't see that here, ma'am. 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
3: What should I wear?
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1: My next door neighbor's kid was born with a blowhole and a flipper. Dream big. Have fun. Don't talk.
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These guys coming back to town. Just played two sold-out shows at Red Rocks, but coming back to town once again to play with Slightly Stupid, 311, Real Big Fish, Spike and the Gimme Gimmes, formerly Me First and the Gimme Gimmes, and the Co-Defendants. 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

Riptides, it's new Death Cab for Cutie, Channel 93.3. Just saw them at a conference over the course of last week. And, man, Ben Gibbard is looking fit. And, man, his show, he was on, man. It was great. He's in a good place. Can't wait to see them at Outside Days Fest, May 29th through the 31st. They're playing on the 29th, along with Goth Babe and Japanese Breakfast and Wilderness. And grab tickets, ktcl.com. 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

0: 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I'm Nerf. Happy Mother's Day. 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Got Tame Impala on the way. They're coming to town, too. You could get mom Tame Impala tickets. There you go. Dracula coming up. I've also got some Wheatus next.
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Channel 93.3, Nerf. So Kevin Parker kind of is Tame Impala. It's like, sure, there's other people on stage playing, but it's his band. It's Kevin Parker's band. He also writes songs for other artists. And in fact, this song was going to be for another artist, and he decided he liked it too much and had to keep it. It's Dracula, Tame Impala, Channel 93.3.

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All four brothers in that band. So happy Mother's Day to Mom Conga, wherever you are. 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

Supermassive Black Hole, Muse, Channel 93.3. They're coming to town playing at Fiddler's Green with Portugal the Man. I'm so stoked. And Temper Trap, too. It's going to be a great show. August 18th. And you can grab tickets, ktcl.com.

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Two Princes, Spin Doctors, throwback track on Channel 93.3. I'm Nerf. Happy Mother's Day to all the moms out there. And my wife, Meg, happy Mother's Day. Happy Mother's Day to my mom, too. She's not in town right now, so she's not going to hear that. But, you know, count it nonetheless. No, I'll call her. Don't worry. It's Channel 93.3.

Marshmello and Portugal the Man, Phoenix. Dexter and the Moon Rocks, freaking out.

0: Dexter and the Moon Rocks back again with a song called Freaking Out right there. It's new music on Channel 93.3. What do you think? That one's growing on me a lot. I wasn't so sure at the beginning, though, I must admit. But I like it now. Like I said, growing on me. It's Channel 93.3. Nerf, Miles Smith coming to town, and you can win tickets with Steve Burrell all this week. He's playing at the Gerald Ford Arena up in, or not arena, but amphitheater up in Vail. So grab those tickets with Steve. 8:10 each day this week starting tomorrow. It's Channel 93.3. Nerf, got some Jimmy Eat World coming up, and Edge Hill on the way too. Keep it here.
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double take from Edge Hill, new music, Channel 93.3 from the pride of Vanderbilt College right there. That's where they met as students. So very cool. I like that song a lot. It's Channel 93.3. Nerf, and that's it for me, man. I'm getting out of here. And Swanee is in next. He's got the new Dirty Heads song coming right up. So stick around for that and have a great rest of your Mother's Day. Happy Mother's Day to all the moms out there. Channel 93.3. Do you

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1: After going viral for performing a Beastie Boys classic last month with his sons, Mike D is gearing up to launch a solo career. He's launched a website under the name Mike D 5D and has announced he'll be playing shows this weekend in California and May 22nd and 23rd in Brooklyn. His announcement also promised new music. Mike D, whose real name is Mike Diamond, guested at two California shows last month featuring Very Nice Person, the band led by his sons, Skylar and Davis, and a performance of So What You Want in Ojai went viral. I'm Steve Burrell with the Channel 93 Music Feed.
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Channel 93. It's Swanee. Happy Sunday, folks. New week ahead of us. Happy Mother's Day to all the moms out there. I've got new music for you right now. Dirty Heads. They're going to be coming through June 25th to Red Rocks Amphitheater. That's next month. It's Dirty Heads. One of those days. Channel 93.3. Yeah.

0: Channel 93.3, Swanee, happy Sunday, folks. Only a couple hours left in the weekend. I've got new music on the way to celebrate Young the Giant, Different Kind of Love, coming up in just a couple minutes. Coming up tomorrow, your first chance at Miles Smith tickets. Coming through Gerald Ford Theater on July 3rd. It's on the calendar, ktcl.com. Steve Burrell taking one more day off tomorrow. I will be in his place around 8 a.m. We're going to be playing some trivia for the win. Tuesday through Friday, Steve Burrell back on the airwaves playing What's in My Can.
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1: 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Fabulous is the name of the single. It's also the name of the three-song LP that she released earlier this year. I'm Swanee. Coming up, even more new music for the 4 o'clock. Tame Impala with Dracula to open things up.

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Channel 93.3, Swanee here for the 4 o'clock. Happy Sunday. Happy Mother's Day to all the moms out there. Hopefully you're having a good one. Starting things off with new music from Tame Impala. They're going to be coming through September 11th to the Ball Arena. 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

0: Channel 93.3, Swanee. Happy Sunday, folks. We're getting through the afternoon. Got that end of weekend anxiety, maybe. If you didn't, I hope I didn't inspire it in you. We've got some great music on the way to calm you down. Got a throwback on the way from Puddle of Mud, Blurry, coming up in just a couple minutes. Coming up tomorrow, your first chance to win tickets to Miles Smith at Gerald Ford Theater on July 3rd. I'm your hookup tomorrow, nice and early in the morning, 8 a.m. No What's in Steve's Can. That starts Tuesday. Instead, we're going to be playing some trivia around the 8 a.m. mark. KTCL.com.
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Puddle of Mud, Blurry. It's a Channel 93.3 throwback. I'm Swanee. I have not been checking on the Rockies here in the last couple hours. Last time I checked, it was not going well for them against the Phillies. Game might be over by now. They did not have a good chance of winning this one. Go ahead and hit me up on Instagram at 93.3Swanee. Tell me how things went. I don't want to look it up myself in case it's too dramatic. It's Channel 93.3.

0: 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They've got a new album coming out next month, June 26th. It's called Prairie, so get that on your calendar. I'm Swanee, and you're going to want to get this on your calendar as well. 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And while you got the calendars open, mark this down tomorrow, your first chance to win tickets to Dirty Heads playing with Nerf, 4 to 4:20 p.m. It's got some short-term memory for your listening pleasure.
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Swanee, getting us through the 4 o'clock. Post Sex Nachos describes themselves on their website as your second favorite boy band, which just shows, you know, how humble a band could be. 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
2: After going viral for performing a Beastie Boys classic last month with his sons, Mike D is gearing up to launch a solo career. He's launched a website under the name Mike D5D and has announced he'll be playing shows this weekend in California and May 22nd and 23rd in Brooklyn. His announcement also promised new music. 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I'm Steve Burrell with the Channel 93.3 Music Feed.
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Channel 93.3, Swanee here for the 5 o'clock. Happy Sunday, folks. Happy Mother's Day to all the awesome moms out there. I'm starting things off with new music from Super Sometimes. We play these guys on Punk Tacos. Now they're on the main channel. They're going to be coming through the Summit Music Hall this month, almost exactly a week from now, on the 17th. It's on the calendar, ktcl.com. 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

0: It's a throwback on Channel 93.3. Hozier, Take Me to Church. The perfect song for a Sunday. Happy Mother's Day, folks. Happy end of the weekend. Happy beginning of the new week. Coming up tomorrow, your first chance at tickets to Dirty Heads at Red Rocks on June 25th. It's on the calendar, ktcl.com. Nerf, back on the airwaves. He got back in Friday. I know he got off his plane and basically rushed to the studio to do his Friday show. He's going to be back again tomorrow, playing Short-Term Memory 4 to 4:20 p.m. for the win.
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3: 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This mall haul will totally get mom's approval. Yes, JCPenney. Valid 5/4 through 5/10 while they last. 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